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It's been so long, I hardly knew you.

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1: Yeah, I don't know where to begin, so I'll start by saying I refuse to forget you. I refuse to be silenced. I refuse to neglect you. That's for every lost soul up in Grenfell, even though I've never even met you. Cause that could have been my mum's house. Or that could have been my nephew. Now that could have been me up there, waving my white plain tee up there, with my friends on the ground trying to see up there. I just hope that you rest and you're free up there. I can't feel your pain, but it's still where it is. Went to the block just to chill with the kids. Troubled waters come running past. I'ma be right there just to build.

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When I walk on by, girls be looking like they be fly. I pimp to the beat, walking down the street in my new The Freak, yeah. This is how I roll, animal print pants out of control. It's Red Food with the big ass fro, and like Bruce Lee, I got the clout, yeah.

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0: Nicola's is a women's community group created in memory of Nicola. We exist to shine a light on women's health, mental well-being and suicide prevention. At Nicola's, we believe no woman should feel alone. That's why we run drop-in groups on the second and fourth Saturday of every month at the Bathgate Partnership Centre, 10 a.m. till 12, giving women a safe space to connect, share and be heard. 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We can be contacted via our website, nicolas-supporting-women.com, or via Facebook, Instagram or TikTok. 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
1: Good morning. Put the kettle on, folks. You're listening to Angelina's Pop Morning. Today, we'll be looking at the Eurovision Song Contest. If you didn't have a chance to watch the final on Saturday the 16th, I can guide you not only for this year's Eurovision, but also looking at the best songs and talented artists which caught our attention. The 70th anniversary of Eurovision took place in Vienna, so the first song will be from last year's Austrian winner in 2025, JJ.

brilliant song, Wasted Love. What a voice! The song was released in March 25 and was written by JJ himself. Music fans may recognise JJ from the talent show Star Mania, where he showcased his extraordinary voice and range. I want you to listen to another talented artist from Austria, winner of 2014.

Conchita Wurst is one of the most celebrated and iconic Eurovision winners of the 21st century, amassing fans worldwide thanks to her Eurovision song Rise Like a Phoenix. Conchita Wurst has expected to play a key role at the Eurovision Song Contest. While the decision is rooted in personal and creative evolution, the withdrawal comes amid growing boycott for the 2026 event. Now, we go to the Netherlands.

Duncan Lawrence Arcade, winner of 2019. Iceland, Ireland, the Netherlands, Slovenia and Spain have opted not to participate in the protest at Israel's inclusion in the contents of the Gaza war, marking the largest number of boycotting countries in the contest's history since 1970. Next artist will be from Estonia with a catchy and funny song, Espresso Maki.

0: espresso macchiato.
1: How about Tommy Cash, everyone? The UK's entry for the Eurovision 26 is Ains Y Dry by Look Mum No Computer. Sam Battle took last place with one solitary point from the Ukrainian jury. I was so sad. The track is a high-energy electronic dance song aimed at creating an absurd dance-along moment.

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What a song! Let's talk about another British entry of last year girl band Remember Monday. Despite the nil points from the public, they achieved a respectable 10th place from the juries and described the experience as an emotional career highlight. Enjoy What the Hell Just Happened. So

The band is known for strong harmonies, having previously appeared on The Voice UK in 2019. Now, one of my favourite Eurovision entries, Sam Ryder! Ryder's breakthrough came after he presented the United Kingdom in the Eurovision 2022 with Space Man!

He became the highest scoring UK entrant with 466 points, won the jury vote and came in second place in the contest. The best result since 1998. How are you enjoying our Eurovision special so far? Make yourself a toast or a bowl of cereal and I can continue with Rim Tim Tagging.

0: Baby Lasagna finished in second place overall for Croatia at the Eurovision Song Contest 24. He won the public vote and achieved Croatia's best ever result since their debut as an independent country. Let's have a look at French entry last year in Basel. Luan, a major icon of the French music scene, is considered more than just an artist. She has been called a bridge between the personal and the universal.
1: Y'a plus d'amour, y'a plus de lit. Finalement, tu vois, j'ai construit ma vie. Et le vide est grand, les questions aussi. Toi, tu vas comment? Est-ce que tu vois tout ici? Et j'ai bien changé.

I love that song, my man. Right, Nemo. He won the 2024 Eurovision Song Contest for Switzerland, and critically acclaimed genre-bending masterpiece that combined opera, rap, and drum and bass. Praised for its technical vocal skill and dramatic staging on a spinning platform, it was lauded for its personal story. I broke the code.

amazing song, The Code. Next on my map is Ukraine. Ukraine has won the contest 3 times. In 2004 with Wild Dances by Ruslana. By the way, she was observed in Vienna's grand final. In 2016 with 1944 by Jamala, and 2022 with Stefania Kalush Orchestra. Playing now, Jamala.

On Saturday the 16th, to mark the platinum anniversary, organisers staged a spectacular tribute featuring some of the most memorable songs of the last 7 decades. Former winners Lordi, Ukrainian comedian Verka Syrdyutchka, played Sandy Shaw's Puppet on a String. Alexander Rybak, winner of 2009 from Norway, gave Cliff Richards congratulations. My favourite for many Eurovisions, Fairy Tale.

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Well, I want you to appreciate another of my favourites, actually from Norway too. My star performer of 2023, Alessandra with Queen of Kings.

0: the neighboring country, Sweden, Loreen. Representing Sweden, she won the Eurovision Song Contest in 2012 and 2023 with the song Euphoria and Tattoo, respectively. She's the second performer after Johnny Logan to win the contest twice and the first woman to do so.
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You're listening to Angelina's Pop Morning. Last year, Eurovision entry for Sweden was Kai. Barabarabastu has received praise for its catchiness, and journalists noted its departure from the serious pop sound typical of Swedish Eurovision entries. The song reached number one in Sweden, Finland, and Norway.

Inspired by the Finnish sauna culture, I Kept You in Darkness for this year's winner of Eurovision Song Contest, if you didn't watch it, of course, is Dara with Bangaranga. Dara is a major pop star in her home country, giving Bulgaria its first ever Eurovision title. Her songs and videos have amused over 80 million listeners and views, and she is a coach on the country's version of the TV talent show The Voice.

Eurovision was described as the world's biggest music festival, talent show, and the theatrical spectacular all rolled into one. That's all from me today. I hope you enjoyed my Eurovision special. And thank you to be with me this hour in the morning. Have a nice weekend. And by the way, I'm going to Blair Drummond Safari today. Say hello to whoever will see me.

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1: Good morning, West Lothian. How are you this morning? You are listening to Centrepoint Church here on Regal Radio with me, Jenna. And kicking off the show this morning, we have Awake 84 with Yours is the Kingdom.

Awake 84 there, part of the Every Nation family there with Yours is the Kingdom. Well, if you are just joining us on this Saturday morning, you're listening to Centrepoint Church here on Rico Radio with me, Jenna. And we are getting ready for Pentecost Sunday tomorrow. If you are part of a church, that is, one of the big days in the Christian calendar. So it's when the Holy Spirit fell on the local church. And we have great expectations tomorrow at Centrepoint Church. We're going to have a great service. So if you're looking for a church to go to, maybe you've never been to church before and you're looking for somewhere to go to tomorrow morning, then do join us at Centrepoint Church. We meet at Simpson Primary School in Bathgate. 10:30 is our service. We have our full kids program on tomorrow morning. Kids check-in opens at 10:15. Do get along a little early if you do. Great service. So if you're looking for a church to go to, maybe you've never been to church before and you're looking for somewhere to go to tomorrow morning, then do join us at Centrepoint Church. We meet at Simpson Primary School in Bathgate. 10:30 is our service. We have our full kids program on tomorrow morning. Kids check-in opens at 10:15. Do get along a little early if you do have little ones to make sure that you get a space. Our kids department is filling up these days, along with our car park too. So if you are there a little early, there's obviously the car park at the school, but there's a car park at the playground as well, at the play park. So yeah, if you are able to park a little bit further away, we would appreciate it to leave space for those who need it. But yeah, coming up next, we have Santi Jane with I Will Rest.

with I Will Rest in Your Sovereign Arms. Well, I saw the title of this next song and I was intrigued. So the song is called Jesus Stole a Thief and it's by Ben Hazley. And yeah, it's if you've never heard the gospel before, if you don't know what church is about and you think, well, I thought Jesus was a good guy, how can he steal something? Well, there's a great story in the lyrics of this song coming up next.

0: Jesus Stole a Thief there, Ben Hillsley. Well, if you are looking to find out more about what it means to be saved by Jesus, then there's more next coming up on the show after this.
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0: Well, if you're just joining, you are listening to Centrepoint Church here on Regal Radio with me, Jenna. And if you've never been to church before, maybe you have been exploring Christianity. There's lots of people picking up the Bible for the very first time. And so this next song talks about the characteristics of God, who God is and what he has done. The title is What a God, and this is by SEU Music.

The Bible says, seek first the kingdom of God and all these things will be added unto you. And that is one of the beautiful things about following Jesus. We don't have to do anything. He has paid the price. He's done it all. And we can live in a life that is full of his power, his glory. And we see miracles working. And that is one of the next song that we're going to play here on Regal Radio is House of Miracles by Brandon Lake.

Brandon Lake there with House of Miracles. Well, if you were at church last Sunday, and if you weren't, you can listen back to the sermons. We have our sermons online. If you go to centerpointchurch.org, you will be able to find the sermon there. But they, we had Pastor Jim Critcher, who is one of our pastors from our Every Nation family. Our Centerpoint is part of the Every Nation family of churches. And he was preaching on the story of the Shunammite woman from 2 Kings. If you're unfamiliar with this, it's this lady who was a well-to-do lady. She was well off, and she built a place for the prophet Elisha when he came to visit. She wanted the presence of God in her life so much that she made a space in her home for him, giving him the premium room in the house, preparing a place for him with everything that that he would need. And the story goes on to account that this woman becomes pregnant with a son. But the son dies, and she lays him on this on the bed of the room that she has prepared for Elisha. And the Pastor Jim was saying that what God has conceived, even though it might seem dead, God will resurrect. And it was such a faith-filled message. So if you weren't there on Sunday, do go back and listen to that. But the most amazing miracle that we see in our lives day to day is when someone puts their faith in Jesus, because the scriptures, the Bible says that is how we are saved. It's not by our works, it's not by our good works, but it's by faith in Jesus and the finished work on the cross. And when that happened, that's what we celebrate at Easter, Jesus dying and resurrecting again. But as the early church accounts record in the book of Acts in the New Testament, that Jesus said to the disciples after he was risen from the dead, he said, "Go and wait in Jerusalem, go wait, because I am going to send my spirit." And that is what Pentecost is all about. So tomorrow is Pentecost Sunday. If you are in a church, if you're going to visit a church, it's likely going to be the topic of the sermon is going to be Pentecost Sunday. And so this next song by Elevation Worship here is all about that. It's called Fullness.

fullness, looking at Pentecost Sunday tomorrow, when we remember that the Spirit of God was poured out on the church, and we still see signs and wonders today, and we are waiting for a miracle. We are looking for a miracle. If you are looking for a miracle too, then why don't you pop along to church? And it would be great to take an opportunity to pray with you. But coming up next, we have Passion here, and it's The Lord Will Provide.

0: The Lord will provide there with passion. Well, there's more next coming up on the show after this.
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A great reminder there from The Church Will Sing that the King is coming. Jesus is coming back again. That is what the scriptures teach. And that is what we believe. So there you go. Jesus is coming back. If you would like to find out about what the Bible teaches about Jesus, what he has done for you, and the fact that he is coming back, then why don't you pop along to church tomorrow? It'd be great to see you there. We have Pat Barrett next with Sparrows and Lilies.

Pat Barrett there with Sparrows and Lilies. Well, we're almost at the end of the show for today, but I would love to extend an invitation to you to come to church tomorrow. Centrepoint Church meets at Simpson Primary School 10:30 tomorrow. And as I said before, we do have a full remit of kids on tomorrow. Kids check-in opens at 10:15. 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But Holiday Club is coming up. First week of the summer holidays, we have a full week of Holiday Club. It runs from 9 o'clock till 12:30 for any children who are going into a primary school year. So the new P1s all the way up to the new P7s, half days. It's £10 for the entire week per child. If you have any financial struggles at all, please do feel free to email us info@centrepointchurch.org in confidence. We do have lots of sponsored places available and we wouldn't want anyone to miss out. So do check that out. It is a Wild West theme. So we're going to be talking about the gospel. We're going to be talking about Jesus, but in a really fun way. We're going to have stories with an unruly cowboy who might get a little bit better as towards the end of the week, but it's going to be lots of fun and games, and so do check out that on our website. Anything else that's coming up in our calendar you can find on centrepointchurch.org/events with a full remit of there's everything that's going on, including our student ministry over in Edinburgh. We have ENC, our Every Nation Campus guys over there. They are helping out with students who are doing exams at the minute. They've been on campus handing out drinks and cake just a minute string to the students over there. So we have our Bathgate morning service and then we have an afternoon service in Edinburgh. So do check out everything that's going on at Centrepoint, Centrepoint Church on our website. But until next week, I'm going to leave you with one of our Every Nation family churches. So our church in Manila over there is called Victory Church, and they have an incredible team of singer-songwriters over there. So this is Victory Worship, and because it's Pentecost, I thought I'd play this. This is called A Little Fire. Well, God bless, and I will see you next week.

0: 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We can be contacted via our website, nicolas-supporting-women.com, or via Facebook, Instagram or TikTok. 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

0: Cyrene and Zopal works with people aged 60 and above, promoting active and fulfilling lives, creating and enriching communities which empower all to remain independent, living at home, and socially connected. 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

0: Hello and welcome once again to the Folk and Roll Radio Show, starting off with Sam Kelly from his forthcoming album Dreamer's Dawn. It'll be available on the 6th of June, touring it as well with his Lost Boys band from the 25th of May, and more details about that at samkelly.com. The track was called In the Dark, and Column Sands is up next from his album Look Where I've Ended Up Now. Well, he's ended up in the darkness of the mine.
1: She's lying by the fire, and the coal is burning brightly. She's listening for the sound of the man who held her tightly. Saying, though you may not see me, child, I'll be right beside you. Keep your ear close to the ground, and I'll be singing for you, and the light will shine forever from the darkness of the mine. A light will shine forever from the darkness of the mine. 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

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And Jack Elliot's spirit sings in the voices all around you, and the brave bold men of Kosha, they'll be singing for you. 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

wonderful Rab Noakes there, Heart of the Darkness from his album Standing Up Again, Colm Sands before that from The Darkness of the Mine, and now we go down the dark river. From her debut album Linen, this is Carol Fieldhouse.

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title track from Colin Hay's album Now and the Evermore. And up next, we've got something I think will pique your interest. Bird, aka Janie Price. She's half English, half Irish singer songwriter, and she was in the studio recording her forthcoming EP, which is called Heads or Tails. It'll be out in June, and she was playing this song while recording and thought, well, why don't we give this a folk and Americana twist. She's a great fan of the Smiths and specifically Johnny Marr. Here is How Soon Is Now from Bird.

Joni Mitchell from Clouds, all the way back in 1969, Both Sides Now. And how soon is now? Cracking version of that from Bird. Really enjoyed that. Creedence Clearwater Revival are up next. Don't Look Now, It Ain't You or Me.

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Status quo in the army now. Before that, Creedence Clearwater Revival. And don't look now, it ain't you and it ain't me. From his album Diamond Days, this is Brooks Williams, Now and Gone and Done It Now. Yes, he has. And then we'll hear from Tom Petty.

0: 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We're alright for now.
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0: Dougie MacLean from Who Am I? He's talking with his father, trying to find out. And Cat Stevens, he's talking to his father as well from Tea for the Tellerman, father and son.
1: It's not time to make a change. 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You're still young, that's your fault. 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

0: Cat Stevens, father and son, and Ian K. Brown. One voice, one guitar, that's all that was, and father. Dave Gibb now, very moving song, I have to say. From the yin and yang of Dave Gibb, this is Dad of a Daughter. It's all true.
1: Our daughter came home with a smile on her face and was acting all sweetness and light. If you think for one second my wandering suspicions were roused, then by God you'd be right. She tells me she's bringing a boy home, and not only that, but it's one that she likes. And she mumbles a mention that it's her intention to let him stay here for the night. She said he can sleep on the couch with a peck on the cheek as a wee goodnight kiss. But I can recall that when I was a boy, I was praying for chances like this.

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Of some teenage lech who is not, as she says, kind and generous, handsome and tough. 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

0: just acquiesce to your daughter's request, although inside you want to explode. Let's face it, he could have been sent down from heaven by God to protect us from hell. But still, to the dad of a daughter, he's doomed, because it reminds me of my younger self.
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Mary Hell from their forthcoming album Rising of the Bold. I don't think you've got long to wait for that one. Not Everything Is Wrong. It's a cracking album and thoroughly recommend that to you. Going back to the 80s now, and Glasgow East Coast Pride singer-songwriter Mr. Roddy Frame performed under the name Aztec Camera. And all he needs is everything. You go for it, man. 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

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I remember when it was 10 years in the business. Scary Four from their album Tempest, that was Everything You Need. Before that, Aztec Camera, All I Need Is Everything. Oh yes, I do. Okay, finishing this set off with the Birds, Turn, Turn, Turn to Everything. There is a season.

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5: A roaring wind, then hush, ushers peas weeping lapwing. Craw's caw, starling's copy, and the black bub pilots his patch. New morning sounds, which over once were drowned in ears too busy to notice nature's detail. But humans are natural too, you say, and make sounds that bring you to tears, notes and words that shake the bluebird in your chest. That's fine, I say, but all the rest is best left unsaid. And from you, the silence

0: I hope you're enjoying the music here on the Folk and Roll Radio Show. 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That was Saladay, and the silence was deafening evening from his album Kitchen Sink Dharma. It was deafening until a Disturbed took over. The sound of silence.
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ja me kaikki vielä.

The Disturbed and the Sound of Silence, and Kim Edgar from Consequences, It Only Takes a Silence. Add your voice, that's what I would say. Up next is Yvonne Lyne, another very talented singer-songstress from her album Growing Wild. She is Chasing the Silence.

Yvonne Lyon, Chasing the Silence, and Joe McMahon, An Uncomfortable Silence, from his current album When Adam Was a Boy. Cracking stuff. We go back to 1983 now, a seminal album from the Alan Parsons Project, Eye in the Sky. From that, we play Silence and I.

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Wee bit of Tom Waits, and I hope that I don't fall in love with you, from 1973's Closing Time. And Eliza Lynn is up next, and I hope you dance. Just go for it.

0: Iselin, I hope you dance. And David Roddy, Glasgow singer, songwriter, Hope in Your Eyes, written for the passing of his good friend. Going to finish off now with some Peggy Seeger. The album, the new album and the last album, is called Teleology. And I wish you all hope. See you next time.
1: She's always at her window looking out into the world. She's lonely.
2: 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Regal Radio's Rock and Roll Roller Coaster. Yes, it's the Saturday Rock Show. Oh, we have got some humdingery doos for you tonight. They were just full of wee nippets and snippets. Where are we going first? Yes, let's go down.

Yes, yes, yes, yes. What a start to the evening's festivities. Go down from Let There Be Rock. Next up, we are going to be doing a Freddie King tune. This is from Bernie Marsden's Kings album, which was the Three Kings. But this is one from Freddie, 1971, I think he recorded this. This is Living On, not Bernie. Bernie recorded it just, about 4 or 5 years ago. But the original. Anyway, here we go. This is classic Kings.

That is a guy called Domar KZ, probably KZ. He is Canadian. We got that through on the radio, and old Steve O'Boy, the manager dude, sent it across, and I thought, that's not too shabby, let's give it a wee whirl, he says. Keep an eye out for him, see if there's anything else coming through. Here's guys that are playing an English tour. Yeah, I can't remember the last time they came to Scotland, but that doesn't stop me from playing this.

Ah, Kurt Diamond from the Black Crowes and Morrick album. That is a doozy of an album. But a strange cover. However, nice belly button. Where are we heading? We are heading to something we used to get, but we don't get any longer. This is from Foreigner.

When was the last time you had double vision? Was that a knock on the head or was it just an alcohol thing? I've got a really itchy right ear. Does that mean I'm coming into money? Is that what that means? I can't remember, but it's one of those itches that just cannot be scratched. Next up, we've got two tunes from the brand new John Spencer Hitmakers, I think they're called. Songs of a Personal Loss and Protest is the album. So two tunes because they're quite short. And these are the only two available. Are you ready for some rock and roll?

Onslaught's Blues from John Spencer. I tell you, when's the last time you heard something about Telly Savalas? Some of you may not even know who Telly Savalas was. He was actually Kojak. Who loves you, baby? That was a great... Anyway, let's move on. As in short songs, I thought, let's go and play somebody else from New York that played short songs, and play two of them as well. This is from the Too Tough to Die tour. Too Tough to Die album. I was at the tour. Great t-shirt. Brilliant band. This is Warthog.

There was a bit of a mishap there. What the hell happened? I don't know. But that was Ramones, the Ramones, California Sun from Leave Home. Hey, who doesn't like a bit of the Ramones? Loved them, absolutely loved them. Lucky enough to catch them live. However, I wasn't lucky enough to catch this guy live. I did bump into someone, a lovely couple, at the Philip Size gig on whatever night that was on. Saturday, I think it was. Yes, it was. And I got a really good story from this dude. He told me how he met him 15 minutes at Newcastle when he was sober, and he said he was a very lovely chappy indeed. So I'm going to play that for yous two that we met at Philip Sykes. Yes, this is Albert Shuffle, Stevie Ray Vaughan.

Oh, yeah. Woohoo, baby. It's Albert Shuffle, and that's live from Stevie Ray Vaughan. That's taken from solo sessions and encores. Next up, it is the very, very Mighty Mule. We're early. We're early with the Mighty Mule, just to throw you off a wee bit. I told you it's a roller coaster. Ups and downs and twirls about. This is from Time of the Signs. Blue, Blue Wind.

Blue Blue Wind from Government Mule, from the EP Time of the Signs. It is an absolutely humdinger. Talking about Blue Blue Winds, there is no connection here. It was absolutely scorchio today. Yesterday, the day before, the day before, the day before. And the Scottish people have went from that peely-wally blue to a very lovely hue of orange. Yes, not the Trump orange. We're not quite that orange. However, I hope you have enjoyed yourselves and looked after your skin. There is no link to this whatsoever. That is just a public announcement. A late public announcement from Regal Radio. The Blessed Hell Ride. Yes, Black Label Society. They were playing at the O2 on Thursday. So I thought, let's dig one of them out. And then an Aussie tune straight off the bat after it with Zach Wilde on guitar. First up, Stoned and Drunk from Black Label Society. It should be coming soon. I know it is. I think there's a bit of a strange start to this. Yeah, it's like a... Here it comes.

I don't want to stop. Ozzy Osbourne with Zach Wilde on guitar. And before that, that was Black Label Society with Zach Wilde on guitar. There you go. We're going to take it down a little touch here. This is brand new as well from Bywater Colleges. They're getting lucky this evening, folks. It's definitely the roller coaster. It's up and down and round about and in and out, and we're going through a tunnel, and you'll need a wee candle, but mind to put your hand in front of the candle so it doesn't blow out, because you're going at 200 miles an hour. Yes, you are. Ain't no friend of mine. Bye.

Yes. What a joyous tune that is. Ain't no friend of mine. Well, if she's going to tell me I'm no a pal of hers, I wouldn't mind her singing it like that to me. From the No One Else. By Water Call, No One Else is the album. It is quite a cool wee candle thing if you look at the album cover. Very, very cool. Oh, I tell you what, this popped up and I've listened to this album yet again. And it still gives me goosebumperies of it's an absolutely tremendous album. And I love the cover. And it's always the same. Where is Izzy? Izzy, where the damn hell are you? Because somebody's knocking.

yes. I was so into that there that I've missed my segue. That's why you got the and this is against everything that we are seeing at the moment. This is from July 3rd, 1966, I think it says. That can't be right. Yeah, it must be. Yes, it is. This is the Grateful Dead. This is just coming out. This is the only tune that's out at the moment. Cold Rain and Snow. It's just a little ditty from Grateful Dead.

Yeah. That is from the Fillmore. The Fillmore Auditorium, San Francisco. Been there, done that. Grateful Dead. That's a, taking a time warp back in through the TARDIS to the 60s. 66. Anyway, next up, I'm not sure I should even play this guy telling us he's got a European tour and not even coming to these shores with Jimmy Hall as well. Jeez, that's a wish I was well enough to get myself on a flight and get across to the European places to see Devin Allman and the Blues Summit, because I was lucky enough to catch them last year at the very start of when the Blues Summit kicked off. Where the hell was Le Frusurum? Down south in the US of A. This is getting greasy with it.

Yeah, that is my album of choice. That has been my album of choice this week. The Blues Summit, David Allman. That features Jimmy Hall, Larry McRae, Sierra Green. He's just absolutely superb album. Brilliant, brilliant album. We're going to change it up a wee bit. Why not? Let's play some heavy metal.

The Old Greats. Primus, that's brand new. A handful of nugs is where it's come from. They're coming in November-ish, round about that time. It could be October, maybe September or December. It's later on in the year. Primus, go see them. They're playing the Barrowlands. They are funky, funky, funky, funky. And here is one, here is one handsome man, I've got to say. Very, very handsome. Been lucky enough to see him a couple of times. This is Lucas Nelson and the Promise of the Real. This is an absolutely humdinger of a song. Find yourself.

tune that is. That takes you back to the old sort of Otis Redding type stuff. Magical. Lucas Nelson and Promise Off The Reel. It's not The Promise Off The Reel, it's And Promise Off The Reel. There you go. No idea why that is. So we've got 30 minutes left-ish. So we're just going to ease our way, sit back and relax as the roller coaster of life just sort of teeters along till the very end and falls off the edge. This is the band and Stage Fright.

Ah, fantastic. The band. I will always keep going back to The Last Waltz. If it's a rainy day, it doesn't even have to be a rainy day, and I've got 3.5 hours to to whittle away, that's the thing I will stick on. Fantastico! Next, this is brand new from Albert Castiglia. Grits and Glory. As I say, we're just trundling along to the end. And I don't mean that as if, oh, just another half hour left. No, no, that's not what I mean. It's a roller coaster you're on. This is, I'm not sure if this is a kind of protest song, but it's, the cover is in London. This is recorded. Is it that lemon curd? Apple curd? No, it was recorded in London, Abbey Road, in my America. I'm sure it's coming soon. Please start. It is starting. Here it is.

Castiglia from Grits and Glory in My America. I've now got a frog in my throat. I'm also about 10 minutes over, and I don't know how that's absolutely happened, so I'm going to have to do some cutting and snipping to get some tunes in. Anyway, if you've seen Albert Castiglia and you have seen Mike Zito, you have seen the Blues Brothers, but this is Mike Zito from Outside, or the East Side. This is brand new from him as well. This is an absolutely humdinger of a blues tune. The Blues Lover, Mike Zito, my friends.

Oh man, what a tune that is. The blues lover, and that's everybody that listens to this show. Right, I'm going to have to jump that one and jump that one. Where are we? We're going, yeah, let's play this. They don't make them like you anymore. Rory Gallagher from the Da Do That album.

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Rory Gallagher. It's the Rory Gallagher Festival. I'm sure it's this weekend. Oh, everybody has a great time. Hey, we have got one more tune for you. Yes, and it's an old blues tune covered by the ZZ Top Dudes.

0: what a way to finish the show. ZZ Top favorite Black Nero album. Yeah, Dust My Broom. Well, that's it for me, folks. You have an absolutely humdingery do of a weekend. And stay tuned for anything else that's coming up in Regal Radio. And you will hear from me next week. We will be heavy metal maniacs next week. See ya.
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6: Saturday night, alright. Ben Wilson checking in, the decks are out, the tunes are on, and we are here for the next 3 hours, banging out all the biggest dance tunes to soundtrack whatever the plans are tonight in West Lothian. We're in the mix till 11. Let's kick off with this.

brand new Dylan McPhee, by the way. He is class. He's from the Granite City, Aberdeen, up north. Upcoming DJ and producer. That's his brand new one, Be The One, on for Saturday night. How's it going, Ben Wilson? In the mix for the next 3 hours. We're on the air until 11 tonight. Started off the show with Antor and 50 Foot Ultra. Talk to you right now, Benny Benassi, Cinema. Got some Shakedown, Faithless, and Bob Sinclair coming right up.

0: Calvin Harris, My Way, getting you in the summer mood. Although, I don't know where the weather's went, by the way. We had a couple of nice days the other week, but that is long gone, getting you false hope for the summer. Can you beat a Scottish summer, eh? Before that, we also had Alesso doing Years, Bob Sinclair, World Hold On, The Fisher Rework, and Faithless with Insomnia. They are coming to Falkirk Stadium this summer, taking to the stage Saturday, 6th of June. So if you're going, have fun. And also we had Shakedown at Night, all to get the party started for Saturday night here in West Lothian. We're on the air until 11, mashed up all the biggest dance tunes, including a tune from an Italian dance group called DJ Professor. Their tune Runner is up next.
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0: How good is that mashup, by the way? It's Purple Disco Machine and Masters at Work, sounding class for Saturday night. Ben Wilson here with you until 11. We're in the mix, the decks are out, the tunes are on. Right now, a tune from Leather Vandross, Never Too Much, Funky Melon on the remix. If this doesn't make your shoulders move, then I think you need to go see a doctor. It's not got anything to do with the tunes I'm playing, by the way, because they're class, if I do say so myself.
1: Too great and too much fun to be gone forever. We'll always live in our minds and hearts. Something like this, that was this big and this important and this great, will never die.

Lana Del Rey, Cedric Gervais, Summertime Sadness in the mix for Saturday night. Still got a tune from Bass Heads coming up, but first it's Alex Moreno remixing Lorraine's Euphoria. You can get in touch with the show at any time, benmulson@regalradio.net on the email. 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

0: Saturday night, Regal Radio, taking you back. That is Basshead's Is There Anybody Out There? Maybe that reminds you of going out for the first time. Colbeth and Lovey, was it? Or even maybe the legendary Room at the Top in Bathgate. Wherever you were back then, surely you remember it. Still sounding so good for 2026 as well. Right, coming up before 9 o'clock tonight, we've got some Basement Jacks, Martin Solveig, Zed and Sonny Federa.
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0: so well at Zed doing Clarity before that. Sorry for the error, Poppy Bascom doing Think About Us. Infinity 2008, the Class remix, and Basement Jack's Red Alert, Martin Solveig with Intoxicated. That song is all over TikTok at the moment. I think it's becoming a trend, which, to be honest, what's not coming a trend at the moment? Okay, at the other side of 9 o'clock, I've got a tune from Prince mixed in with Digital Love by Daft Punk. Thomas Bangalter dropped it in February down in London, and when I heard it, I was like, oh my God, I need to play this on my show. So that is in the mix next.
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0: Saturday night, Regal Radio, Ben Morrison here in the mix. The decks are out, the tunes are on. 25 past 9. Matt Derry, Beautiful, playing for you right there. Before that, Tiesto remixing Paul Oakenford's Southern Sun. Capella in the mix with You Got To Let The Music, DJ Quicksilver, Bellissima, and before that was obviously that tune that was dropped down in Alexandra Palace in London by Thomas Bangalter and Fred Again. I heard it on TikTok and I just thought it was amazing, so I had to play it on for Saturday night. We are back next with a tune from TTF. It's one of the more recent ones, but it still sounds like it's from the 90s.
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There goes the bongo song on for Saturday night. Before that, What You Do, Playing With Stones, Corona, The Rhythm of the Night, and TTF doing Come Alive. That is such a good tune, by the way. It came out in 2016, and it sounds like it's from like the mid-90s. And the vocalist for that was Lorena Dale, No More Mary Keane, who was obviously the group singer back in the 90s when they first came about. Well, let's get stuck into this. It's Blair Muir's rework of Rihanna's Disturbia. It's on for Saturday night. This is Regal Radio.

0: Lemieux. We work in Rihanna's Disturbia. It's Saturday night. This is Regal Radio. Ben Wilson in the mix. Got the decks out, mashing up all the biggest dance tunes for your weekend. You can get in touch with the show at any point. BenWilson@RegalRadio.net. And you can also get the station on socials. Just search up Regal Radio on Facebook, Instagram and TikTok. And I'm also on Instagram, BenWilson0612. We're back in the mix next with a rework of Bits and Pieces.
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0: It's Saturday night, welcome to the weekend. That right there was GBX and DJ Rankin teaming up together to do Take My Hand. Before that, System F, Out of the Blue, Ian Vandal, Castles in the Sky, Ayla as well, the Velikosha remix. And after the ad break, it was Bits and Pieces, Deeper Love. All sounding class, blasting out all over West Olding for Saturday night. We are back at the other side of 10 o'clock.
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What about that for a tune, eh? Going back to the 90s, Hysteric Eagle with Want Love. Before that, Blue Monday, DJ Micro on the remix. And after the ad break was Enrique Iglesias with Pitbull, I Like It. How about that for Spanish pronunciation? Right now, we have got Oceanic with Insanity. The Dream Tripper Old School remix is on for Saturday night.

0: How good is that tune, by the way? The legendary Freemasons with Amanda Wilson on the vocals, Love On My Mind. Before that, Dubstar Motive 8 with Stars, Hugh McVicar, Share The House. He's still not got anyone to share the house with. What a nightmare. I mean, that's been out for a couple months now, so somebody needs to turn up, surely. Poor old June. We're in the mix until 11 tonight across West Lothian, playing the biggest dance tunes of all time. We are back next with Kelly Rowland and Alex Godino.
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8: 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What is
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2: I feel real good this evening. And I'd like to say I'm

Oh, yes, yes, yes. It's Saturday night in Wessel. They turn this up. Eric Prydz in the mix. Got another tune after this from Monkey, M-O-N-K-I, and it's all about pianos. Which, to be fair, dance tunes will be nothing without them, by the way. This is Regal Radio.

0: How good is that? It's M-O-N-K-I Monkey with Feels Darker. Before that, Eric Perez, No Piss. And if you didn't do the air piano in either one of those two songs, then again, there must be something wrong with you. You need to go see a doctor. And it's got nothing to do with my tunes at all. Before that, LC Anderson, Right Stuff, Solitaire with I Like Love. Alex Godino and Kelly Rowland with What a Feeling. She obviously done the vocals for David Guetta's When Love Takes Over. We are back next with a tune from the one and only Liquid.
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We're also on socials, Regal Radio on Facebook, Instagram and TikTok, and I'm also on Instagram at BenMilson0612. 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

0: Right, that is all we've got time for tonight. Thank you so, so much for tuning into the show. We're here next Saturday from 8 as well, playing much like what we did today, the biggest dance tunes all in the mix. The decks will be out for the weekend right here in the mighty West Olin. Surely you know that tune, Underworld, Born Slippy, before that Forever Young, Interactive. I remember hearing that in The Highlander in Ibiza, and the place just went mental when the DJ dropped it. Divine Inspiration, The Wade, before that GX, There's Nothing I Won't Do, and after the ad-beat was Liquid, Sweet Harmony. If you're a party animal, we've got you sorted with non-stop tunes till 6 a.m. Have a good rest of your weekend.
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4: 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Alzheimer's Scotland, making sure no one faces dementia alone. 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

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It'll never do somehow. When your rooster crows at the break of dawn, look out your window and I'll be gone. You're the reason I'm a-traveling on.

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